0: nella sua essenza il mistero della musica.
1: When Jason's at the table, I kept on seeing him look at me while he's with that other girl. Do you think he was just doing that to make me jealous? 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

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That's so ratchet. That girl is such a fake model. She definitely bought all her Instagram followers. Who goes out on Mondays? Okay, let's go take some shots. Oh no. 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Oh wait, never mind. 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Let's go dance. There's no vodka at this table. Do you know anyone else here?

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I've had enough of the bullshit. It's fun or it's fucked off.

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1: Music
2: in the mix.
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2: in the mix.
4: It's time to